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Good afternoon. 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Sino to si Dr. Miles? Saan to siya na doctor? And Shella May Echo, and good afternoon. 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